down preheated. Doesn't seem to bother the natives, though. Back home, it gets no one laughing. And here they even sing to it. Must be some voodoo rain chant or something.

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Where nothing is as it seems. Where everything has its place. And there's a place for everything. And anything can happen. Let me take you on a tour of the 12-inch. Using this special extension of Rage Hard as our example. We have begun. It is, of course,

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Do what you are told. The fall. And the rise. The whip. The fall. The whip.

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1: Doesn't even rhyme. Is that my tease made?
2: Paranormal.

0: think you should do the first one again, Vince.
1: Roll, you goodies.

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And time is running out now. Would you shine down? I'll be waiting.

0: Hallelujah. Lord, I must. Now, you know, everybody got a caboose now.
1: Oh, yeah.
0: They got big ones. Little bit of skinny ones. Yeah. They come in all sizes. See, that's a fine young sister over there. Somebody. When was the last time you shucked your caboose? Isn't that right? Listen, if I had some horns to this thing, will you get out there and shake that caboose for the people?
1: Why, sure I will.
0: Horns, get ready now. We're going to put it on.
1: Yeah.
0: I want

0: 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Pop coming along, sad pop.
1: But you won't with me, boy.
0: When the last time you shucked your caboose?
1: Yeah, I feel it, but that was 1923 somewhere back.
0: Oh, man, you need to get out here and get some exercise in. I got this young girl over here for you. If I add some horns to this thing, will you get on out here and do it?
1: I'm gonna die, I'm so tired, I take it out.

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1: She's gone to work.
0: Gone to work? But I tell you what, we're going to do this caboose while she's at work. And if you don't tell her, I won't tell her. Is that all right?
1: Okay.
0: What's your name?
1: Latanya.
0: Well, you